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1: You got it.

0: The people of Hall Hill Road, between Azalean Road and Alden Drive, Rescue 64, Engine 15, Dispay, at 4164 Hall Hill Road, between Azalean Road and Alden Drive, timeout 19:07 hours.
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Mary Rose and Israel Horn.

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0: 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This is Jimmy Fallon.
1: Fallon District 2. 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

0: 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We're clear from Providence. 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
1: 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You have a order for me.
0: 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You're welcome.

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At 153 North Florida Street. Between Old Shell Road and Eddington Drive South. Rescue 12. Engine 12. Seizure. At 153 North Florida Street. Between Old Shell Road and Eddington Drive South. 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

0: 这谁不回来了？
1: 对。
2: We're a workplace that has complained about head pain. 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Stand by for further updates.
1: Yeah.

Engine 2. Respond non-emergency 1 previously choking at 1258 Baltimore Street between Assam Street and South Ann Street. Engine 2. Respond non-emergency 1 previously choking at 1258 Baltimore Street between Assam Street and South Ann Street. Timeout 27 hours. Engine 6. 1 fallen at 1100 Summerby Drive between Summerby Way and Grimont Road. Engine 6. 1 fallen at 1100 Summerby Drive between Summerby Way and Grimont Road. Timeout 27 hours.

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Hello, this is Columbia, off of Garden Lane.

0: Alpha 6305, or he's pretty right across the one passing Latham Road, County 14 North, out to 2112. 70.
1: Five, Maurice Moreau Road, between Latham Road and Old Pascagoula Road. Theodore Fire, seizure at 6305 Maurice Moreau Road, between Latham Road and Old Pascagoula Road. Timeout 2112.
0: Final 691. He's just released out of Stevens County. We're going to be back on first.
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0: 63 South Drive, South Crawl Street, of Carroll Plantation Road, County 13, and all planes on 5, time of 21:27.
1: Southbound Drive South, between World Plantation Road and Southbound Drive West. Timeout, 21:26. Bayou Fire, one down, at 139 Hellbound Road West, between Birch Street and West County Street. Bayou Fire, one down, at 139 Hellbound Road West, between Birch Street and West Ravy Street. Timeout, 21:27.
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2: 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One turn down, any show by red last call to I'm show you West Robbie Street County on the delivery come out. 20 with RH and 20 for instance.
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0: 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Ten Cabin Service, this is 2 Police County, mm-hmm. Getting off this run, please. 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

Thank you.

126, one down, at 7851 Anna Williams Road, between Cylinder Row North and Washington Drive. Engine 26, one down, at 3852 Anna Williams Road, between Cylinder Row North and Washington Drive. Timeout, 22:19 hours.

St. Elmo, Ohio. 15. At D9, 31, 2 Mile Road, between Beverly Road and Argyle Road, St. Elmo, Ohio. 17. At D9, 71, 2 Mile Road, between Beverly Road and Argyle Road, time posted for 2:36.

0: Theodore Fire, drug overdose, at 5862 Jackson Road, between General Road. Theodore Fire, drug overdose, at 5862 Jackson Road, between General Road. Timeout, 2230.
1: I'm going to see if there's any emergency at this location. 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
0: 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Thank you.

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Refuse engine 8. Cardiac arrest at 1254 Old Shell Road. Route 114. Between North Georgia Avenue and North Ann Street. Refuse 8. Engine 8. Cardiac arrest at 1254 Old Shell Road. Route 114. Between North Georgia Avenue and North Ann Street. China Street. 15 hours.

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1: At 8510 Old Paparula, between McDonald's Row and Floyd Lane, Theodore Fire. At 8510 Old Paparula Road, between McDonald's Row and Floyd Lane, time out, 23 feet.
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Breathing difficulties. At 4175 Vega 5. Between Arcturus Duane and Agula Drive. Rescue 19. Engine 19. Breathing difficulties. At 4175 Vega Drive. Between Arcturus Duane and Regulus Drive. Time out 23:35 hours.

Engine 14, solar investigation. At 467 Ridge Road East. Between Ridge Road and Ridge Road North. Engine 14, solar investigation. At 467 Ridge Road East. Between Ridge Road and Ridge Road North. Timeout 23:36 hours.

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Resign non-emergency and fallen. At 1108 Fork Main Drive. Between Marietta, I-F, and Ferndale Avenue. Engine 18. Respond non-emergency one fallen. At 1108 Fortdale Drive. Between Marietta Drive South and Ferndale Avenue. Timeout 0003 hour.

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5, Death Loop Road West, between City Lane and Fort Lake Road, 7 Hill Fire, unhunted person, at 6275, Death Loop Road West, between City Lane and Fort Lake Road, timeout 0033.

William Bay Fire, Seven Hills Fire, unconscious person, at 6275, Natalu Road West, between City Lane and Fort Lake Road. William Bay Fire, Seven Hills Fire, unconscious person, at 5275, Natalu Road West, between City Lane and Fort Lake Road. Timeout 0025.

0: St. Elmo Fire, unconscious person, at 6275 Gaston Luce Road West, between City Lane and Four Lake Road. St. Elmo Fire, unconscious person, at 6275 Gaston Luce Road West, between City Lane and Four Lake Road. Timeout 0028.
1: 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Timeout 0028 hours.
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Engine 12. Respond non-emergency 1 assaulted at Heavily Avenue and Spring Hill Avenue. Engine 12. Respond non-emergency 1 assaulted at Henley Avenue and Spring Hill Avenue. 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

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At 5500 Cortez Drive. Between Sanapoy Drive and Andover Boulevard. Review 22. 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At 5500 Cortez Drive. Between Sanapoy Drive and Andover Boulevard. 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

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Engine 19. Diabetic emergency. At 4164 Hawk Mill Road. Between Azalea Road and Alden Drive. Rescue 19. Engine 19. Diabetic emergency. At 4164 Hawk Mill Road. Between Azalea Road and Alden Drive. Timeout 2:35 hours.

Theodore Fire for pedestrian struck at 8639 Three Notch Corner Road, cross from Gold Mine Road east to Pecan Ridge Drive East. Theodore Fire, timeout 227.

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0: 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County 13, on 6, mile 0238.
2: 13,

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Breathing problems at 10814 Magnolia Road, Collisville, Champlain, Wilcox Way, St. Elmo Fire. Time out, 237.

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Public assistance. At 77 Patty Thomas Road, Unit 1501. At Gillinger Road South. Engine 11. Public assistance. At 77 Patty Thomas Road, Unit 1501. At Gillinger Road South. Tie out 241 hours.

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0: County 15, Chest Pains of 6, 7920 Shrimp Lane, Crossroads, Magnolia Road, County 15, Chest Pains of 6, timeout 0330.
1: Lane, between Magnolia Road, St. Elmo Fire, Chest Pains, at 7920 Shrimp Lane, between Magnolia Road, timeout 330.

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Engine 9-1 fallen at 572 Holcomb Avenue, between Little Flower Avenue and Senator Street. Timeout 6-16 hours.

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District 1, Team Smith. District 2, Chief Hall. District 3, Captain Kennedy. District 4, Chief McKenna. ODI, Captain Wesley. RPing, District 1, Chief Smith. District 2, Chief Hall. District 3, Captain Kennedy. District 4, Chief McKenna. ODI, Captain Wesley. Mobile Infirmary is currently on full diversion. 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The following groups are to report to the Training Center for quarterly training. 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
0: 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Copy.

Rescue 12, Truck 17, Spain, at 302 Major Avenue, Unit 307, between Springdale Avenue and Frederick Street. Rescue 12, Truck 17, Spain, at 302 Major Avenue, Unit 307, between Springdale Avenue and Frederick Street. Time off, 7:13 hours.

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0: 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Engine 1. Breathing difficulties. F-5869, St. Gallen Avenue South. Between Matterhorn Drive and Locarno Street. Rescue 1. Engine 1. Breathing difficulties. F-5859, St. Gallen Avenue South. Between Matterhorn Drive and Locarno Street. Timeout 7:34 hours.
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Green Meadows Drive East, across at West Green Meadows North, South, 51 at Bald on 6, 7215 in West Green Meadows Drive East, across at West Green Meadows North and South, about 739.

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Rescue 22. Breathing difficulties. At 6300 Boulevard. At Hillcrest Road. Engine 22. Rescue 22. Breathing difficulties. At 6300 Boulevard. At Hillcrest Road. Timeout 7:57 hours.

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0: 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At 7151 Consport Road, between Natchez Trace Road and Coleman Dairy Road. Wilmer Fire. Abdominal pain. At 7151 Consport Road, between Natchez Trace Road and Coleman Dairy Road. 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

0: 4, traffic accident zone 6, Laurendine Road and Bellengrave Road. County 4, traffic accident zone 6, Laurendine Road and Bellengrave Road, tonight 828. County 3, dispatch. Post 6.
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0: 10-8-3, respond for second unit in traffic accidents on 6, Laurendine Road and Bellingraph Road. 10-8-3, second unit in traffic accidents on 6, Laurendine Road, Bellingraph Road, 10-8-3. Copy, Route 830. County 7 dispatch. 7. Go ahead and continue post 7.
1: 7 copies, continuing to 7.

0: 10-2 cardiac arrest on 26-8335 North Street, cross of Hester and North 4th. 10-2 cardiac arrest, zone 26-8335 North Street, cross of Hester Drive and North 4th Street, come out 832.
1: North Street, between Hester Drive and North 4th Street, Citronelle Fire, cardiac arrest, at 8335 North Street, between Hester Drive and North 4th Street, timeout 832.

0: This is Mill Power Roll.
1: Go ahead.
0: I have a file of 30-minute DCI. Where's County in a couple from?
1: They're in town.
0: Yeah. So, extended ETA.
1: Copy, show you en route, extended ETA.

0: 这种。
1: 张云。
0: Has anybody responded to the record warranty?
1: Negative.
0: You can pay just now for it. We'll be responding.
1: Copy.
2: Fire alarm, this is Valley River 20. I'm on Bellingrath Road right now. I'm coming up on the area where it is.
1: Copy. Would you like a page?
2: Sure.
1: Copy. Would you like me to continue, Theodore?

0: address out for him. We'll be responding.
1: Copy.
2: Hi, Lon. This is Val River 20. I'm on Bellingrath Road right now. I'm coming up on the area where it is.
1: Copy. Would you like a page?
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1: Copy. Would you like me to continue, Theodore?
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3: Turnerville Fire, cardiac arrest, at 8335 North Street, between Hester Drive and North 4th Street. Turnerville Fire, cardiac arrest, at 8335 North Street, between Hester Drive and North 4th Street. Timeout, 836.
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1: 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Should I acknowledge?
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0: 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Engine, 18. Stroke, at 3712 Dauphin Street, between Guru Drive and Rhine Road. Rescue, 12. Engine, 18. Stroke, at 3712 Dauphin Street, between Guru Drive and Rhine Road. Timeout, 8:43 hours.
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1: 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Soon to be for a 78-year-old female, slurred speech. They have come through the front entrance.

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Engine, 23. Hemorrhage, at 25. 13. Amagine, Street. Unit B, between Pine Hill Drive and South Florida Street. Rescue, 23. Engine, 23. Hemorrhage, at 25. 13. Amagine, Street. Unit B, between Pine Hill Drive and South Florida Street. Timeout, 900 hours.

Engine 3, 1 down. At 1115 Spring Hill Avenue, between North Callis Street and Kennedy Street. Engine 3, 1 down. At 1115 Spring Hill Avenue, between North Callis Street and Kennedy Street. Timeout, 903 hours.

engine, 14, truck, 4, motor vehicle collision, at southbound I-65, between Airport Boulevard and Government Boulevard, engine, 14, truck, 4, motor vehicle collision, at southbound I-65, between Airport Boulevard and Government Boulevard, timeout, 9:05 hours.

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0: 7 possible strobes on 16342 Brock Avenue, cross of Acorn Street and Cottonwood Street. K7 possible strokes on 16342 Brock Avenue, cross of Acorn and Cottonwood. Come out 923. County 1. 1. When you can turn around, post 7.
1: Copy 7. I'm currently stuck in bumper-to-bumper traffic, I-6 south southbound.

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0: Engine 69, stroke, at 342 Brock Avenue, between Acorn Street and Cottonwood Street. Engine 69, stroke, at 342 Brock Avenue, between Acorn Street and Cottonwood Street. Timeout, 9:35.
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Engine, freeze. Respond non-emergency, one fallen. At 750 Augusta Street, between P.H. Lewis Place and South Bayou Street. Engine, freeze. Respond non-emergency, one fallen. At 750 Augusta Street, between P.H. Lewis Place and South Bayou Street. Timeout, 9:41 hours.

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0: Engine 68. Motor vehicle collision. At ramp, I-65 southbound to St. Stephen's Road. Engine 68. Motor vehicle collision. At ramp, I-65 southbound to St. Stephen's Road. Timeout, 9:51.
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0: 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We can see traffic underneath the St. Stephen's Bridge. 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

0: 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Patient's possibly going to be a DNR.
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2: Crayola Fire, 6%, at 29 Crayola Lane, between Old Highway 43 and Smith Road. Crayola Fire, 6%, at 29 Crayola Lane, between Old Highway 43 and Smith Road. Timeout, 10:16.
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0: 996, calls on 45, lot 11, 6900-DIP, across the Isla Drive and Hammock Road, county 6, sit calls on 45, lot 11, 6900-DIP, across the Isla Drive and Hammock Road to Mount 1017.
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0: 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At 271 Oak Drive, between St. Stephen's Road and Holly Drive. Engine 14, respond non-emergency 1 fallen. At 271 Oak Drive, between St. Stephen's Road and Holly Drive. Timeout 10:47 hours.
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0: Rescue 26, engine 26, temp pain, at 7959 Cottage Hill Road, unit 1204, between Schillinger Road South and Leroy Stevens Road. Rescue 26, engine 26, temp pain, at 7959 Cottage Hill Road, unit 1204, between Schillinger Road South and Leroy Stevens Road. Timeout 10:49 hours.
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At 3920 Berwyn Drive South, Unit 132, at Berwyn Drive West. Engine 22, 1 down. At 3920 Berwyn Drive South, Unit 132, at Berwyn Drive West. Timeout 11:08 hours.

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0: 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At 4621 St. Charles Court. At Fourth Coast Drive. 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At 4621 St. Charles Court. At Fourth Coast Drive. 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
2: County 16, crash notification, zone 22. Highway 45 and Roberts Road, timeout 11:21.
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0: Grand Bay Fire, Electronic Alarm, High Life Hazard, at Grand Bay Middle School, at 12800 Cunningham Road, between Schoolhouse Road and Court Street, Grand Bay Fire, Electronic Alarm, High Life Hazard, at Grand Bay Middle School, at 12800 Cunningham Road, between Schoolhouse Road and Court Street, timeout 1122.
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3: Copy, route 1123. 29, second unit in, traffic accident. Highway 45, Roberts Road. 29, second unit in, traffic accident. Highway 45, Roberts Road, to my 1124.
4: 9 arrow.
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Engine 23, 1 fallen. At Airport Boulevard and Walton Avenue. Engine 23, 1 fallen. At Airport Boulevard and Walton Avenue. Timeout, 11:31 hours.

0: any three possible strokes on 5. 6238 Krill Road, Krill Street, Pin Oak Drive North, and Oakmont Drive North. Any three possible strokes on 5. 6238 Krill Road, Krill Street, Pin Oak Drive North, and Oakmont Drive North. Time out 11:32.
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0: St. Elmo Fire, Electronic Alarm, High Life Hazard, at Grand Bay Middle School, at 12800 Cunningham Road, between Schoolhouse Road and Court Street. St. Elmo Fire, Electronic Alarm, High Life Hazard, at Grand Bay Middle School, at 12800 Cunningham Road, between Schoolhouse Road and Court Street. Timeout, 11:33.
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0: Seven Hills Fire, Electronic Alarm, High Life Hazard, at Grand Bay Middle School, at 12800 Cunningham Road, between Schoolhouse Road and Court Street. Seven Hills Fire, Electronic Alarm, High Life Hazard, at Grand Bay Middle School, at 12800 Cunningham Road, between Schoolhouse Road and Court Street. Timeout, 11:36.
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3: County 6, ongoing sick calls on 132063 Campfire Drive, across Ponderosa and Rustlers. County 6, sick calls on 132063 Campfire, across Ponderosa North and Rustlers. Time out 1140. PD's been notified.
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0: 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He's sure rescue 28 responding. 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It'll take us a little bit to get there.
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1: 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At 12800 Cunningham Road, between Schoolhouse Road and Court Street. Timeout, 11:43.
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0: rescue 14, engine 14, you're responding for a 31-year-old male complaint of chest pains, rapid heart rate, conscious, alert, breathing normal, also clammy.
1: Nine. Trooper was responding from Fowl River about 20 minutes ago. He should be still about 10 to 15 out.
2: 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Thank you.
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Chickasaw Fire, 1 fallen, at 208 Alpine Street, between Islewood Drive and Forest Street. Timeout, 12:22.

0: 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Engine, 19. Campaign, at 2800 Dimitropolis Road, between Heron Road and Woodmere Street. Rescue, 19. Engine, 19. Campaign, at 2800 Dimitropolis Road, between Heron Road and Woodmere Street. Timeout, 12:22 hours.
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2: Kenny 4, breathing problems on 17224 North Craft Highway, across Chickasaw Street, Bodden Court. Kenny 4, breathing problems on 17224 North Craft Highway, across Chickasaw Street, Bodden Court, come out 1228.
3: Chickasaw Fire, breathing difficulties, at 224 North Craft Highway, between Chickasaw Street and Bodden Court. Chickasaw Fire, breathing difficulties, at 224 North Craft Highway, between Chickasaw Street and Bodden Court. Timeout, 1228.
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0: Theodore Fire, cardiac arrest, at 6321 Spanish Trail Court, between Theodore Dawes Road and Tribble Road. Theodore Fire, cardiac arrest, at 6321 Spanish Trail Court, between Theodore Dawes Road and Tribble Road. Timeout, 12:30.
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3: 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Kenny, 8, cardiac arrest, zone 5, 6321 Spanish Trail Court, Cross Street of Theodore Dawes Road and Triple Road, time out 1231.
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0: 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Breathing difficulty, at 2519 McLaughlin Drive. Between Navco Road and McLaughlin Drive West. Engine, 16. 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Breathing difficulty, at 2519 McLaughlin Drive. Between Navco Road and McLaughlin Drive West. Timeout, 12:37 hours.
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At 1650 Spring Hill Avenue, between U of A Children's and Women's Parkway and Gilbert Street. Engine 3-1 fallen. At 1660 Spring Hill Avenue, between U of A Children's and Women's Parkway and Gilbert Street. Timeout 12:49 hours.

0: Bayou Fire, 6 persons, at 8760 Little River Road, between Graham Avenue and Slater Avenue. Bayou Fire, 6 persons, at 8760 Little River Road, between Graham Avenue and Slater Avenue. Timeout, 12:51.
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2: 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They're going to be in the parking lot. 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

0: 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County 16, dispatch, post 7, please.
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0: 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Oh. Correction, he called it in, so he has more information. 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

Rescue 3, Engine 2, Chest Pain, at 600 South Washington Avenue, Unit 84, between Wilkinson Street and New Jersey Street. Rescue 3, Engine 2, Chest Pain, at 600 South Washington Avenue, Unit 84, between Wilkinson Street and New Jersey Street. Timeout, 13:02 hours.

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0: County 6 breathing problems on 11-4301 Camellia Circle East, crossing Maple Drive and Azalea Court. County 6 breathing problems on 11-4301 Camellia Circle East, crossing Maple Drive and Azalea Court. Come out 13-0.
1: Difficulty at 4301 Camellia Circle East, between Maple Drive and Azalea Court. Station 3, breathing difficulty at 4301 Camellia Circle East, between Maple Drive and Azalea Court. Timeout 13-07. Citronelle Fire, 1 fallen at 8640 Kate Drive, between North 5th Street. Citronelle Fire, 1 fallen at 8640 Kate Drive, between North 5th Street. Timeout 13-08.

0: Turnerville Fire, 1 fallen, at 8640 Tate Drive, between North 5th Street. Turnerville Fire, 1 fallen, at 8640 Tate Drive, between North 5th Street. Timeout, 1309.
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0: 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Can you provide further?
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0: Chickasaw Fire, 6%, at 303 Delaware Street, between West Grant Street and 6th Avenue. Chickasaw Fire, 6%, at 303 Delaware Street, between West Grant Street and 6th Avenue. Timeout, 13:14.
1: Any 16 sick calls on 17303 Delaware Street, across the West Grant Street, 6th Avenue. County 16, sick calls on 17303 Delaware Street, cross of West Grant Street and 6th Avenue, timeout 1350.
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2: 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Problems on 13 234A Laurel Street, crossing Marigold Loop North. K8 site problems on 13 2348 Laurel Street, crossing Marigold Loop North. You will need to stage. Timeout 1331.

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1: Between East State Street and East LeBaron Avenue. Timeout, 13:31.
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0: 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K-9, respond non-emergent to assist fire on scene. Zone 26, 19280 North Mobile Street, cross of East State, East LeBaron. Come out 1341.
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Altered mental status. Aft 2161. Banlu Road East. Aft short Banlu Road. Engine 20. Altered mental status. Aft 2161. Banlu Road East. Aft short Banlu Road. 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

0: 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Timeout, 1348 hours.
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0: 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Rescue 12, Trunk 17, Throat, at 3105 Dawson Street, Unit B2, between Dawson Square Connector and Pierpont Drive West. Timeout, 1350 hours.
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1: 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Engine 12, you're responding to a traffic accident involving a Newman's ambulance and another vehicle. 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
2: 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Theodore Fire, 6%, at 8510 Old Pascagoula Road, between McDonald Road and Floyd Lane. Timeout, 1353.
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0: 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Did you need an additional unit?
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Timeout 1400 hours.

0: 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At 2825 Spring Hill Avenue, Unit E8, between Burton Avenue and Davenport Avenue. 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
0: There's a wreck on Spring Hill, west of, was it, New Shiloh? And it is causing backup past USA Hospital.
1: Are you on scene?
0: Negative, mobile fires are already there. I'm just advising of the traffic backup.
1: Seven coming.

Engine 14, 1 fallen, at Metro PCS, at 2312 St. Stephen's Road, Unit D, between South Craft Highway and Field Street. Engine 14, 1 fallen, at Metro PCS, at 2312 St. Stephen's Road, Unit D, between South Craft Highway and Field Street. Timeout, 1420 hours. Engine 22, headache, at 1675 Knollwood Drive, Unit 393, between Sutton Court and Long Meadow Road. Engine 22, headache, at 1675 Knollwood Drive, Unit 393, between Sutton Court and Long Meadow Road. Timeout, 1420 hours.

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Headache. At 1675 Knollwood Drive. Unit 393. Between Sutton Court and Longmeadow Road. Rescue 6. Headache. At 1675 Knollwood Drive. Unit 393. Between Sutton Court and Longmeadow Road. Timeout 1423 hours.

0: 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Dressing 3, 1 Fallen, at 216 Venus Street, between Ideal Drive and Sheldon Beach Road. Timeout, 1423.
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0: 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Rescue 1, 1 fallen, at 216 Venus Street, between Ideal Drive and Sheldon Beach Road. Rescue 1, 1 fallen, at 216 Venus Street, between Ideal Drive and Sheldon Beach Road. Timeout, 1425.
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Vehicle fire. At 2350 St. Stephen's Road. Between Wilson Avenue South and Jones Avenue. Engine 14. Vehicle fire. At 2350 St. Stephen's Road. Between Wilson Avenue South and Jones Avenue. Timeout 1440 hours.

0: for SQ 23, engine 23. You're responding for a 58-year-old female cardiac patient complaining of chest pains. She's conscious, alert, breathing normal.
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3: 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St. Elmo Fire, Seven Hills Fire, Trash Fire, at 11425 Wheat Cross Road Extension South, between Lake Trace and Wheat Cross Road East. Timeout, 1457.
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4: Fire at 519 Harriet Avenue, between Birmingham Street and East Elm Street. Engine 69, vehicle fire at 519 Harriet Avenue, between Birmingham Street and East Elm Street. Timeout, 1500.

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0: Copy that. I'm a correction. I've got contact with the caller. Nothing visible. The establishing area command.
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0: 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Station 1, sick person at 8190 Woodland Drive, between Woodland Hills Drive and Woodland Court. Timeout 1506.
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0: 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They're yelling to me, sign MA Fire 2, MA Fire 2.
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3: 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Engine 6. Hemorrhage at 1817 Burntwood Drive East, between Burntwood Drive North and Kimberly Road North. Rescue 6, engine 6, hemorrhage at 1817 Burntwood Drive East, between Burntwood Drive North and Kimberly Road North. Timeout 1540 hours.

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At Bend Avenue and New Hamilton Street. Engine 9, 1 fallen. At Bend Avenue and New Hamilton Street. Timeout, 15 hours.

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Motor vehicle collision at 812 South Washington Avenue between North Carolina Street and South Carolina Street. Engine 2. Motor vehicle collision at 812 South Washington Avenue between North Carolina Street and South Carolina Street. Timeout 15:54 hours.

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2: 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Sick person. Between Bobby Lowe Road and March Road. St. Elmo Fire. Sick person. Between Bobby Lowe Road and March Road. Timeout 1555. 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
4: 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Kennedy 2, sick calls on 6-9300 I-10 service route, cross the Bobby Lowe and March. 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

0: 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Altered mental status. At 68 Ivy Street. Between Heather Street and Valeria Street North. Engine 12. Altered mental status. At 68 Ivy Street. Between Heather Street and Valeria Street North. Timeout 16:04 hours.
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0: County 16, sick calls on 471508 Homestead Drive West, cross street of Homestead Drive South. County 16, sick call zone 471508 Homestead Drive West, cross of Homestead South, come out 1605.
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At the Garden Motel. At 5880 Highway 90. 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Engine 28. At the Garden Motel. At 5880 Highway 90. Between Catherine Hagen Drive and Carroll Plantation Road. 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

Phoenix 10, possible overdose, zone 46, 9643 White Castle Road, cross of Burlington East and West. Phoenix 10, possible overdose, zone 46, 9643 White Castle Road, cross of Burlington East and West. You will need to stage 10 miles 1650.

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0: Theodore Fire, breathing difficulties, at 5964 Islemore Court, between Islemore Drive. Theodore Fire, breathing difficulties, at 5964 Islemore Court, between Islemore Drive. Timeout, 1623.
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3: Engine 12, 1 fallen, at 3053 Dawson Street, between North Sage Avenue and DuPont Drive West. Engine 12, 1 fallen, at 3053 Dawson Street, between North Sage Avenue and DuPont Drive West. Timeout, 1624 hours.

0: 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He's conscious, alert, breathing normal. Will be located inside of the building.
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0: 76, respond to Zone 46, 9643 White Castle Road. 9643 White Castle Road, cross of Burlington Drive east and west. For possible overdose, you will need to stage.
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1: 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Engine 19, truck 4, motor vehicle collision at westbound I-10 between I-65 and Rangeline Road. Timeout 16:36 hours.

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0: 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At 6305, Burnham Woods, Lake. At Hillcrest Road, Engine 22, 1 Solon. At 6305, Burnham Woods, Lake. At Hillcrest Road, timeout, 1639 hours.
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0: 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At 6305, Burnham Woods, late. At Hillcrest Road. 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At 6305, Burnham Woods, late. At Hillcrest Road. Timeout 16:39 hours.
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1: Between Dublin Street and Ligo Street, timeout 1642 hours.
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Rescue 1. Dramatic injuries at 705 Merck Street between Myron Avenue. Timeout 1708.

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Altered mental status. At Church's Chicken. At 5017 Cottage Hill Road. At South University Boulevard. Engine, 19. Altered mental status. At Church's Chicken. At 5017 Cottage Hill Road. At South University Boulevard. Timeout, 17, 18 hours. Truck 5, Hemorrhage, at 5900 Gouton Drive, between West Road and 60 Lane. Truck 5, Hemorrhage, at 5900 Gouton Drive, between West Road and 60 Lane. Timeout, 17, 18 hours.

0: NA12, heat exposure, zone 3, 8481 East Alva Street, Crossrail Lucky Way. NA12, heat exposure, zone 3, 8481 East Alva Street, Crossrail Lucky Way, timeout 1721.
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County 13 traffic accident, zone 19-10221 Calioka Road, cross of Henry Morgan Road and Old Rice Road. County 13 traffic accident, zone 19-10221 Calioka Road, cross of Henry Morgan Road and Old Rice Road, to Mount 1735. County 10, post 7.

0: Rescue 3, Engine 2, Battalion 1, Vehicle collision involving a motorcycle. At 10221, Calioka Road, between Henry Morgan Road and Old Rice Road. Rescue 3, Engine 2, Battalion 1, Vehicle collision involving a motorcycle. At 10221, Calioka Road, between Henry Morgan Road and Old Rice Road. Timeout, 1736.
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0: 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You can cancel Rescue 3.
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0: 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Grand Bay Fire, Smoke Investigation, at 14715 Grand Farms Drive North, between Grand Farms Road East and Grand Farms Road West. Timeout, 1755.
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0: 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We're going to have a construction debris pile. 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

0: Yeah, we're sprint 2, final. Sprint 2. Caller about his neighbor passed away, about his Tesla still left charging. Neighbor is concerned it is going to blow up.
1: Theodore, copy. 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
0: Copy that.

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2: 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Breathing difficulty, at Davidson High School. At 3900 Pleasant Valley Road. Between Davidson School Drive and Azalea Road. Rescue, 19. Engine, 19. Breathing difficulty, at Davidson High School. At 3900 Pleasant Valley Road. Between Davidson School Drive and Azalea Road. Timeout, 18 hours.

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2: 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Engine 2, syncope, at 7787 Celeste Road, between Twin Lakes Court and Walnut Drive. 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

Wilmer Fire. Breathing difficulty. At 5171 Glenwood Road, between Old Moffat Road and Glenwood Circle North. Wilmer Fire. Breathing difficulty. At 5171 Glenwood Road, between Old Moffat Road and Glenwood Circle North. Timeout, 1843.

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Breathing difficulties at 5171 Glenwood Road, between Old Moffett Road and Glenwood Circle North. 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

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At 1559 Bradmar Drive. Between Vienna Avenue and Racine Avenue. 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Cardiac arrest. At 1559 Bradmar Drive. Between Vienna Avenue and Racine Avenue. 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